0: 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Forever Summer.
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Disco fever. Let's keep the disco fever. Disco fever. Let's keep the disco fever. Disco fever. Let's keep the disco fever. Disco fever. 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